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2: Check out Girls Night Out, featuring an all-female cast of Canadian Comedy Award winners, Second City alum, and CBC Comedy Darlings on October 9th at the Kiwanis Theatre in Chatham. 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

0: Well, good morning. Time with you, Cool FM. The weather today, wet. We're expecting showers off and on throughout the entire afternoon today and maybe overnight tonight as well. We will get to a high of 19 today, but know this, at least going through the weekend, we'll get back to the sunshine. 18 and 20 on Saturday and Sunday. What you need to know to start your day. I have something for you to do right now. As you listen to this, ask yourself, how much money would I kick in for the reward? Apparently, this was a clown show influencer doing this at a Philly cheesesteak joint.
1: The person showed up with a camera and tripod, leading him to believe he may be an influencer. He ordered a cheesesteak with whiz and onions, then came back a few minutes later.
2: Hit me in the face. He stood at the window, and then he took off running down the street. Turns around and he says to me, well, he says it's garbage. There was another couple eating outside. I pointed at them and I said, guys, how was your steaks tonight? They said, our steaks were great.
3: Why would you throw a cheesesteak in someone's face? That's assault. I'm thinking about offering a $5,000 cash reward for the arrest and prosecution and jail and jailment of this person for assault and battery on my manager.
0: I like how he went from $500 to $5,000 reward to track down whoever the clown show was that did something like that. If this story happened near me, I'd kick in $100 myself. Now for this story, ask yourself, what would you do if you found this kind of cash?
4: To find that kind of money or that amount of money is certainly rare. That's very unusual. Am I reading this correctly? Somebody found 128. Which officer has it?
5: I've never had a case like this before. There was no indication of a crime occurring. It looked like it was just left there by accident.
4: He just thinks it's the right thing to do and doesn't think it goes beyond that.
5: I've had cases where Good Samaritans have turned in property that they found. Wallets, IDs, things like that. But in the case of $128,000, I've never had somebody turn.
0: Yeah, $128,000. We've talked about finders keepers before. Is that the kind of money that would have you finders keepers? Anyway, the other news that didn't make the headlines but did make Timo's News Network.
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7: Today is Name Your Car Day. I named mine Madonna because it's mostly fiberglass and has a lot of mileage. It's National Custodian Day, so I gave a little hug to the lady who vacuums our office. And now I have to meet with HR. Health experts say pharmacies are covered in germs. Something else that will sicken you while you're there, nonstop Peter Cetera on the overhead speaker. And someone recently donated a human skull to a Goodwill in Michigan. If you find that disturbing, never go on Etsy. This is not headline news.
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0: Well, good morning. Time with you, Cool FM. More rain on the way today as we get to a high of 19 today. Back to the sunshine for tomorrow and through the weekend, so you know. Now, for your first smile of the day today, is this what it was really like raising kids? Your kids?
1: If you don't have kids, here's a story which embodies the joy of parenting. Last February, I took my then 10-year-old son for a walk. We walked our dog. And before we left, I said, hey, it's pretty cold out there. You might want to grab a coat. And he's like, I'm not wearing a coat. That's stupid. You can't make me. It's like, fine. You don't have to wear a coat. So we went for the walk. And as we turned to walk back, he looked at me and asked, Dad, can I have your coat? And I didn't hesitate, right? Because being a parent is like being a psychic who's constantly correct, but always ignored. All day, every day, parents are like, let me look into my crystal ball. Ooh, it's pretty cold out there. You might want to grab a coat.
2: You're fat.
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1: 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It's not their fault. Children don't understand consequences. Parents understand consequences. They're called children. That's why every parent occasionally looks at their kid and thinks, I know I shouldn't have gotten wasted that night.
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0: Good morning. Time with you. Cool FM. We'll get to a high of 19, but a wet 19 today. 16 right now. And just so you know, my entire trip in this morning, it was pouring rain. So lots of water on the roads. Got to watch out for that. Okay, the game, as always, brought to you by St. Clair College. You want to rise above the ordinary? 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
1: Greetings and welcome. 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
0: Okay, so I'm going to ask you this question and answer in your head which one you would choose. But apparently a bunch of people, 4,000 people were asked, which of these would you want more of in your life? The options are to be happier, to be luckier in life, to age slower, to be prettier or hotter, make more money at your job, and finally, be better at any sport that you play. Those are your options. Which one do you think most people decided to take? 1-844-944-COOL.

Good morning, Timing with you. Cool FM 16 now, 19 later on this afternoon, but a wet 19. We're expecting showers off and on throughout the day today. And just as a reminder, my trip in this morning, it was pouring down rain the entire way. There was a lot of water on the road, so please watch for that. And if there's any problems on your way in, please call or text me on the J&D Auto Glass line. That's 1-844-944-COOL. Getting back to the game here, people were presented with these options. You could pick one. 4,000 people were asked, would you want to be happier in life, luckier in life, age slower, be prettier or hotter, make more money at your job, and finally, be better at any sport that you play? Everybody guessed pretty much the same thing, and that was wrong. Everybody guessed make more money at your job. That would have been my answer as well, but that wasn't the case. That actually came in second place. Number one, the one that everybody picked most, be better at any sport. I don't get that. Over being happier or aging slower or making more money at your job, you would rather be better at any sport. Hey, you do you, right? But for me, it's...

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1: There's traffic. Nobody's moving.
2: Traffic.
3: It poured rain my entire way in, and the roads are super wet. Some roads have flooding and pooling problems. Also, we have a fire on Joy Road, so there may be blocked traffic there as well. Anything else going on in traffic, I'm right here. 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Coming up next, robots killing themselves? It's a thing.

0: We got a lot of rain overnight. More of that coming today. We're at 16 right now. 19 is the high for this afternoon. That's it. Still in the teens. It is 6:11. It is Mornings with Timo. It is Cool FM. And I did not know that this was a thing. But AI companies, when they first started building like the first edition robots, well, they're super outdated now. They're old. And so what this AI company did, it's retiring its older generation humanoid robots. How? Scrapping them? Kind of. They've trained them to autonomously jump into a furnace. I guess the AI purge has begun. And they're doing it, too. So I didn't know it was a thing. But I would imagine once these AI robots, first gen, get programmed to go jump into a furnace, it would probably go something like...
1: And now, old robot's final words before jumping into a furnace.
2: Wait, did anyone remember to clear my browser history?
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0: Well, this is slightly amusing, but I think it also falls under WTF news here. So there's an edition of a 1902 Sears catalog making the rounds. 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And I bet you I could give you a month of Sundays and you would never guess what one of the line items for sale in that 1902 Sears catalog was. Think about it. The strangest thing you could buy through a Sears catalog. I'll bet you right now you'll never get the answer. But that's coming up.
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8: With all due respect, what the f*** are you talking about?
9: It's just one thing, dude.
8: What's that?
9: You have to use so many cuss words.
10: Okay, so before we get to the Sears catalog thing, I wanted to share this with you again. I brought it up earlier on this morning, but I want to bring it up again because I just can't believe what a clown show this guy is. So here's a guy. He goes to a Philly cheesesteak restaurant joint, and then things started going sideways.
11: The person showed up with a camera and tripod, leading him to believe he may be an influencer.
10: Oh, great. Yeah, another influencer story. Yeah, so
11: he ordered a cheesesteak with whiz and onions, then came back a few minutes later.
10: Was it to pay for it, give the guy a tip, thank him for the good food?
12: Hit me in the face. He stood at the window and then he took off running down the street. Turns around and he says to me, well, he says it's garbage. There was another couple eating outside. I pointed at them and I said, guys, how was your steaks tonight? They said, our steaks were great.
11: Why would you throw a cheesesteak in someone's face? That's assault.
10: Exactly. But this influencer, you're filming himself doing it, getting posted online, get a lot of likes and a lot of people following him because, well, he's living life right. Right? Well, it gets a little further, and I agree with this 1,000%.
11: I'm thinking about offering a $5,000 cash reward for the arrest and prosecution and jail and jailment of this person for assault and battery on my manager.
10: 100%. I sincerely hope they catch that guy and throw the book at him. I can't believe, right? Fits. Okay, now to this catalog. It goes back to 1902. It's a Sears catalog. I remember looking through those things at Christmas time, just making my little wish list, dog ear in the corners of the pages of the stuff that I wanted. But, yeah, there was a 1902 edition of the catalog that came out, and people were like flipping through it to see what kind of stuff was available back in 1902 from Sears. Well, one of the things was dynamite. Yeah, a dynamite. They listed it as a tool for removing tree stumps, claiming it to be excellent. The listing also adds, to those who are not familiar with handling dynamite, we will, on application, mail a booklet giving full information as to how you can properly handle the dynamite you just ordered from Sears. Kind of explains a lot as to how this guy got some, hey?
13: Meep, meep. Burn-o!

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1: With an update from cknewstoday.ca, I'm Cheryl Johnstone. Chatham-Kent police have charged a 16-year-old following a gun call near Chatham-Kent Secondary School. Students reported seeing a male pull what appeared to be a handgun from his waistband in the school parking lot on Wednesday morning. Three schools were placed under a hold and secure while police investigated. Police arrested the youth at a home with a pellet gun. He's facing two counts of possession of a weapon for a dangerous purpose and one count of pointing a firearm. A final report from Chatham-Kent's Encampment Advisory Committee is going before council on Monday night. The committee's recommending immediate housing and shelter actions, improved governance and oversight, and changes to bylaw enforcement and public safety standards. Among the recommendations is a municipally operated emergency shelter, along with the housing resolution team to connect people who are experiencing homelessness with permanent, transitional, or supportive housing. The committee is also calling for public consultation before locations are selected. In sports, the Calgary Flames dropped their home opener, falling 6-1 to Seattle. The Edmonton Oilers beat the Vancouver Canucks 9-7, while Chatham-Kent's Travis Konechny had an assist, but the Philadelphia Flyers lost 3-2 in overtime to New Jersey. In the OHL, the Windsor Spitfires got by North Bay 3-2. The Atlanta Braves beat the Philadelphia Phillies 6-2 to advance to the second round of the MLB playoffs. Cleveland Browns kicked a 56-yard field goal with 10 seconds left to beat the Pittsburgh Steelers 27-24. In the WNBA playoffs, Las Vegas got by Indiana 94-83 to win their first-round series. And ESPN says Jalen Duren has agreed to a 5-year, $200 million deal with the Detroit Pistons. Now the forecast. Showers ending this morning, then clearing up this afternoon with a high of 19. Few clouds tonight with a low of 7, and mainly sunny tomorrow with a high of 18. I'm Cheryl Johnstone. For more on these and other stories, visit cknewstoday.ca.
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1: There's traffic. Nobody's moving.
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3: Keep in mind that the roads are really wet. There's some flooding and pooling water on some of the on your trip in. I'm guaranteeing you that. Also, there's a fire on Joy Road, so there may be blocked traffic in and around there as well. If there's anything else going on the roads, call or text me on the J&D Auto Glass line, please. 1-844-944-COOL. I'll give you a reason to give me a call right now. Let's see who has me on speed dial. You want to go and see Twisted Sister, their show, October 10th at Caesars Windsor? Give me a call right now. First caller through, getting those tickets, and I have a surprise for one of you as well.

0: Well, good morning. It's 20 to 7, 16 now, 19 later on this afternoon. I should say a wet 19. We're expecting more rain off and on throughout the day today. And, yeah, having me on speed dial pays off here. Let's find out who's going to Twisted Sister. Who's this?
1: Don.
0: You got the tickets. They're all yours, man.
1: No way.
0: Yeah, way. You had me on speed dial, right?
1: Yes, I did.
0: And it just paid off. Please hold the line. Do not hang up. Good morning. Who is this?
2: This is Chris.
0: Chris, I've already taken caller one and given away the tickets, but I got a surprise for you, bud.
2: All right.
0: I found another pair. I'll give them to you.
2: Perfect.
0: They're all yours. Hang on the line for a sec. Okay, so that's my last two pairs of Twisted Sister tickets. If you want to go to the show, you're going to have to buy your way in. Well worth it. Remember, the show is at Caesars on October 10th. And yes, having me on speed dial will be a big help. I have yet to do my bonus round of Passport to Paradise, so get ready. By the way, if you want to have a look to see when I might be doing that, go and have a look at the video I posted online this morning. The only thing that I wonder is, will they open or close with this song?

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15: What a little nerd news. Some news coming from the world of science. This guy's a doctor, and this is what he studies. He's a medical toxicologist, by the way. And there was a study done for the Center of Environmental Health, and basically they focused on toxic chemicals in consumer products. And they're claiming that holding a paper receipt that you get from when you buy something at a store, right? If you hold it for 10 seconds, it could result in exposure to unsafe levels of toxic chemicals. Could something so commonplace really be slowly poisoning people? Yeah, this physician, he specializes in this whole thing. He says, I see patients in my clinic for everything from severe lead poisoning to questions about exposure to chemicals that are mostly harmless. Mostly harmless. That's comforting, hey? Receipts, by the way, the ones that he's talking about, they're printed on a special paper. It's called thermal paper, which often contains chemicals called bisphenols. And those chemicals are potentially toxic. So, like many questions in toxicology, the answer to whether or not receipts are dangerous to handle, well, you know, you do you, right? But now you know.
18: Wrecked them, damn near killed them.

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1: With an update from cknewstoday.ca, I'm Cheryl Johnstone. A 16-year-old is facing charges after a reported gun sighting near Chatham Kent Secondary School. Students reported seeing a male pull what appeared to be a handgun from his waistband in the parking lot Wednesday morning. The high school, along with King George Public School and McNaughton Avenue Public School, were placed under a hold and secure. Police say the youth was later arrested at a home with a pellet gun. Chatham-Kent's Encampment Advisory Committee is making several recommendations to council on how the municipality should respond to homelessness and encampments. The committee is calling for a coordinated housing resolution team, a municipally owned emergency shelter, and a strategy aimed at eliminating the need for permanent encampments. It also wants public consultation to be part of the process before encampment locations are selected. The U.S. says it remains open to a trade deal with Canada, but significant issues are still unresolved. U.S. Trade Representative Jamieson Greer says there are a handful of difficult sticking points between the two countries. In sports, the Calgary Flames dropped their home opener, falling 6-1 to Seattle. The Edmonton Oilers got by the Vancouver Canucks 9-7. Chatham-Kent's Travis Konecny had an assist in the Philadelphia Flyers' 3-2 overtime loss to New Jersey. In the OHL, the Windsor Spitfires got by North Bay 3-2. The Atlanta Braves beat the Philadelphia Phillies 6-2 to win their MLB wildcard series. The Cleveland Browns beat the Pittsburgh Steelers 27-24. In the WNBA playoffs, Las Vegas got by Indiana 94-83 to advance to the next round. And ESPN says Jalen Duren has agreed to a 5-year, $200 million fully guaranteed deal with the Detroit Pistons. Now the forecast. Showers ending this morning, then clearing up with a high of 19, and a few clouds tonight with a low of 7. I'm Cheryl Johnstone. For more on these and other stories, visit cknewstoday.ca.
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2: Traffic.
4: Okay, again, just as a reminder, lots of water on the road, some flooding, some pooling going on. Also, a fire on Joy Road. There may be blocked traffic there. Might be dealing with that for a while. Of course, if there's anything else going on in the traffic, please call or text me on the J&D Autoglass line. That's 1-844-944-COOL. We've got a surprise for you coming up next where you'll be using that phone number. Don't call yet. Let me let the cat out of the bag here after playing this song here, which I think is perfect to play for you on.

Not bad for a Friday morning. Hey, good morning. It's 7-Eleven. We're dropped off quite a bit. We're dropped down to 12 now. We'll get to a high of 19 later on this afternoon, but a wet 19. We're expecting rain off and on throughout the day today. Good morning. It's Timo with you. It's Cool FM, and this is my surprise for you this morning. Beat the box office tickets. There's a show called Roger Waters Presents Legacy. This is a Pink Floyd show performed by the Harry Waters Band. What is this all about? Well, basically, this is a production directed by Roger Waters and celebrating Pink Floyd's golden era, is what they say. So yeah, it's a world-class 10-piece ensemble led by musical director, pianist Harry Waters from the Harry Waters Band. You get it? How did he become part of this whole production from Roger Waters? Well, he was born in Canada, and they had these open auditions. They reviewed 3,000 submissions to take over this Legacy Tour thing, and he got it. Out of 3,000, he was the best. That's how good this show is. It's coming to Caesars Windsor on March 13th. I know that's a ways away, but tickets don't go on sale until later on this morning, after 10 o'clock, I believe. So, who wants to beat the box office, get your tickets, and head to that show on March 13th? Ah, someone took the hint. First person through, got the tickets for you.

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2: 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Yeah, all courtesy of YQG, Windsor International Airport, and Air Transat. That's where you're going if you win. But I also found a list of things that you should and shouldn't do before and during your vacation to make it a little bit more of a successful trip. Check your documents. Make sure your passport is up to date. I know a guy. I met him on vacation. He did not check his passport. It was expired. He wasn't able to fly out that day. He had to come like days later after he got like an emergency passport just because he didn't check. There's a few other things. Clean up.

They say both at home and also your desk at work. They say you don't have to deal with a mess when you come back. And also take care of any trash or perishables. They say set up your out-of-office message. Okay, that's a given. Double-check all of your reservations just to be 100% sure. Flight times, all that kind of stuff. Documents, make sure they're right. Charge all of your devices so you don't have to worry about them going out on you. Also, they say set your thermostat, lights, and irrigation. Make sure that all that's been done. And also, they said, take a photo of your bathroom. They said it could come in handy for insurance purposes if there's some kind of plumbing issue or leak while you're away. Kind of makes sense. And also, the police say that do not post online on any of your social media pages that you are going away, the dates that you are going away, and while you're on vacation, don't post any pictures of your vacation. Because there are clown show criminals that's all they do all day long in mom's basement is scan social media to see who's away. And then they start digging to find out where that empty house is. So do and don't do all of that if you win this trip. So yes, so you know, I have yet to do my bonus round for Passport to Paradise, but $750 is coming up real quick. Your next chance to qualify for that all-inclusive trip to the Grand Palladium Select Bavaro in Punta Cana.

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1: With an update from CKNewsToday.ca, I'm Cheryl Johnstone. Chatham-Kent police have charged a 16-year-old following a gun call near Chatham-Kent Secondary School. Students reported seeing a male pull what appeared to be a handgun from his waistband in the school parking lot on Wednesday morning. Three schools were placed under a hold and secure while police investigated. Police arrested the youth at a home with a pellet gun. He's facing two counts of possession of a weapon for a dangerous purpose and one count of pointing a firearm. A final report from Chatham-Kent's Encampment Advisory Committee is going before council on Monday night. The committee's recommending immediate housing and shelter actions, improved governance and oversight, and changes to bylaw enforcement and public safety standards. Among the recommendations is a municipally operated emergency shelter, along with the housing resolution team to connect people who are experiencing homelessness with permanent, transitional, or supportive housing. The committee is also calling for public consultation before locations are selected. In sports, the Calgary Flames dropped their home opener, falling 6-1 to Seattle. The Edmonton Oilers beat the Vancouver Canucks 9-7, while Chatham-Kent's Travis Konechny had an assist, but the Philadelphia Flyers lost 3-2 in overtime to New Jersey. In the OHL, the Windsor Spitfires got by North Bay 3-2. The Atlanta Braves beat the Philadelphia Phillies 6-2 to advance to the second round of the MLB playoffs. Cleveland Browns kicked a 56-yard field goal with 10 seconds left to beat the Pittsburgh Steelers 27-24. In the WNBA playoffs, Las Vegas got by Indiana 94-83 to win their first-round series. And ESPN says Jalen Duren has agreed to a 5-year, $200 million deal with the Detroit Pistons. Now the forecast. Showers ending this morning, then clearing up this afternoon with a high of 19. Few clouds tonight with a low of 7, and mainly sunny tomorrow with a high of 18. I'm Cheryl Johnstone. For more on these and other stories, visit cknewstoday.ca.
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0: In case you haven't left your house yet, some roads have some flooding and pooling water from the rain last night. Also, a fire on Joy Road, so there may be blocked traffic in that area. And also, a crash now in Windsor on Hall Avenue between Cataraqui and Wyandotte. Anything else, please call or text me on the J&D Auto Glass line. That's 1-844-944-COOL. Coming up next, who is most susceptible to scams? Which age group is most susceptible and targeted by these scammers? The answer's coming up.

0: Good morning. 7:42, and we're still at 12 on our way to a high of 19, a wet 19. We're expecting showers off and on throughout the day today. It is Mornings with Timo. It is Cool FM, and the age group that these hackers are looking to hack, targeted, the ages between 56 and 65. Why? Why that particular age group? Well, these hackers know that once you get that age, you should have established credit, right? So you get higher credit limits on your credit cards and whatnot because, well, you've been doing well with your money and whatnot, right? So when they get a hold of your driver's license and they apply for a credit card or a fraudulent credit card, the credit limit put on that card, if they do get it, could be $20,000, $30,000, $40,000, $50,000, and then they go to town. This had me worried because you heard about that breach with our driver's licenses here in Ontario alone. There was 473,000 driver's licenses that they suspect have been hacked. And it's horrible because they're actual driver's licenses with all the details on there that a hacker would need. They could literally have an exact replica of your driver's license, go into a bank and then try and, you know, get a driver's license or mail it in, apply online. I was also looking into what do these hackers get when they go and breach and get $473,000, 473,000 driver's license. How much in dollars is that for them? Well, those licenses are worth anywhere between $100 and $500 each. $100, again, for people that are younger. $500 for people that are age 56 to 65 because of, well, again, the established credit. So, whatever age group you're in, if you think you've been hacked, you get again in contact with your bank. Watch those statements always. You can also get a hold of Service Canada to see if there's anything that they can do, or even just check to see if you are part of that 473,000 hack. By the way, I was looking into it. 473,000 licenses hacked. Let's say on average they got $250 for that. They would make about $118 million if they could sell all of those. Who says crime doesn't pay? I hope they catch these a-holes and really put it to them. Also, part of their punishment, I think, should be included as...
1: Thank you, sir. May I have another? Thank you, sir. May I have another? Thank you, sir. May I have another?
0: That might go on for a week or two. You know what I mean?

0: 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It's Cool FM's Passport to Paradise.
1: Oh, you knew this was coming. This is hardwired into my clock here. 7:50, we're pretty close. But yeah, this is your next chance to qualify for a Passport to Paradise, courtesy of YQG Windsor International Airport and, of course, Air Transat, making travel easy, both of them. And this is for that all-inclusive package for two at the Grand Palladium Select Bavaro in Punta Cana, which I've been to. I've been to the resort. It's fantastic. You're going to have fun. Fun in the sun while the rest of us freeze up here. So let's go with caller and texter number 10. Remember, if you're trying to text your way in, please add your full name, and the keyword is hot, because it'll be hot in Punta Cana. They average about 30-31 degrees during the when it's winter up here, so hot is appropriate. So caller and texter 10, 1-844-944-COOL. You might be getting a busy signal now because I'm trying to make it fair for everybody. So here we go.
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6: All right. I said caller and texter 10. I'm thoroughly disappointed. Caller number 9. Let's go here. Who's this?
7: This is Maureen.
6: Hi, Maureen. Have you qualified yet?
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6: Yes, you are.
7: Fantastic, yes, Friday, Timo.
6: Not a bad way to start the day, hey?
7: This is a wonderful day to start the day.
6: And now you can start daydreaming. If you won, you're off to the Grand Palladium Select Bavaro Punta Cana. Have you ever been to Punta Cana, by the way?
7: We have been to Punta Cana,
6: it's
7: but
6: nice.
7: Not that resort.
6: It's nice, isn't it?
7: Oh, it's a lovely beach is down there.
6: I know. The water's so crystal clear and blue. And get this, you're at the airport, YQG, getting on an Air Transat flight. It's minus 20 and snowing. You land, it's 31 and sunshine. That's like a 50-degree swing, hey?
7: It is beautiful. And we're a 12-minute drive from the airport, so this is just an amazing way to travel.
6: BEA, beautiful. Hang on the line. Do not hang up. Okay, I said texter 10 with the keyword is hot. 1, 2, 3, 4, 5, 6, 7, 8, 9. There you are. Rob Koldick? I hope I got that right, Rob. Rob, I'll send you a confirmation text, but you are in. Congratulations and good luck. So now, that was the 750 play. My bonus play I have not done yet. And I'm not going to give you a hint as to when that will be. Actually, I will give you a big hint. If you go back to our Facebook page and watch the video, there's a big clue right there. I'm through.

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2: With an update from cknewstoday.ca, I'm Cheryl Johnstone. A 16-year-old is facing charges after a reported gun sighting near Chatham Kent Secondary School. Students reported seeing a male pull what appeared to be a handgun from his waistband in the parking lot Wednesday morning. The high school, along with King George Public School and McNaughton Avenue Public School, were placed under a hold and secure. Police say the youth was later arrested at a home with a pellet gun. Chatham Kent's Encampment Advisory Committee is making several recommendations to council on how the municipality should respond to homelessness and encampments. The committee is calling for a coordinated housing resolution team, a municipally owned emergency shelter, and a strategy aimed at eliminating the need for permanent encampments. It also wants public consultation to be part of the process before encampment locations are selected. The U.S. says it remains open to a trade deal with Canada, but significant issues are still unresolved. U.S. Trade Representative Jamison Greer says there are a handful of difficult sticking points between the two countries. In sports, the Calgary Flames dropped their home opener, falling 6-1 to Seattle. The Edmonton Oilers got by the Vancouver Canucks 9-7. Chatham Kent's Travis Konecny had an assist in the Philadelphia Flyers' 3-2 overtime loss to New Jersey. In the OHL, the Windsor Spitfires got by North Bay 3-2. The Atlanta Braves beat the Philadelphia Phillies 6-2 to win their MLB wildcard series. The Cleveland Browns beat the Pittsburgh Steelers 27-24. In the WNBA playoffs, Las Vegas got by Indiana 94-83 to advance to the next round. And ESPN says Jalen Duren has agreed to a 5-year, $200 million fully guaranteed deal with the Detroit Pistons. Now the forecast. Showers ending this morning, then clearing up with a high of 19, and a few clouds tonight with a low of 7. I'm Cheryl Johnstone. 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
2: Traffic.
3: In case you haven't left the house yet, you haven't been driving anywhere, some roads still have some flooding and pooling water. We also have a fire on Joy Road, so there may be blocked traffic there as well. Also, a crash in Windsor on Hall Avenue between Cataraqui and Wyandotte. There, that's all I got. Road construction as well. Oh, don't forget about them. And, of course, if there's anything else going on in traffic, I'm right here. Call or text me on the J&D Autoglass line, please. 1-844-944-COOL.

Yeah, good morning. Expect more rain. I say it's coming, and we also cooled off a little bit. We dropped down to 11 now on our way back up to a high of 19 this afternoon. It's 12 after 8. It is Mornings with Timo. It is Cool FM, and I've been doing a lot of thinking about you and this vacation, our passport to paradise. YQG Windsor International and also Air Transat. What great ways to travel, both of them right there. But this is for that all-inclusive package for two at the Grand Palladium Select Bavaro in Punta Cana. I was just checking on the Punta Cana weather, by the way. Right now, it's 28. Might get a little rain today, but they'll warm up to like 30, 31. Ta-da, not bad. But earlier on this morning, I gave you a list of things that you should and should not do before and while you're on vacation. The big one is that while you're on vacation, don't post online any pictures or whatever. And don't post online that you are going on vacation, because those scammers, all they do is they cruise the web looking for those posts, and they go, okay, well, the house is empty, let's go giddy up and rob somebody. Now, don't do that, but there's also things that you should pack with you, 100%. Obviously, you know, your bathing suit, banana hammock, toothbrush, and your passport. Anything else? I don't know. But there are some things, little tricks of the trade that will help you when it comes to traveling and make your vacation just a little bit better. Some people say, you know, one of those like laundry pens that get stains out? Take one of those with you, because you have a limited amount of clothing, they say, and if you get something dirty or spilled on it or whatever, you can clean it up and you're back to normal. My wife brings along a bar of soap, because you know that whole liquids ban and all that kind of stuff, you might have to leave it as you go through customs. You take a bar of soap, you are good to go. So I'm wondering, been thinking about winning this passport to paradise, thinking about packing, what are some unusual things that people should take along with them to make their vacation just a little bit better? So far, we've got bar soap, and don't post any pictures online before, during, maybe after your vacation. Anything else? 1-844-944-COOL.

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7: So we're talking about little vacation hacks that makes your vacation a little better, a little safer for you while you're away. I got a text from Scott. Scott says he takes his own ketchup and mustard with him because sometimes in different countries, they don't have it or it tastes like completely different. I get that. I take HP sauce with me if I remember to. And also, you should be taking, my wife takes a bar of soap instead of like soap gel or whatever for the shower because you'll never get it taken away from you going through customs. They say take some D-rings. Those are those lightweight clips so you can put your swimsuits up and let them drip dry. A door alarm. There's a portable security device that provides extra peace of mind in hotel rooms as well. So, any hotel room hacks or any vacation hacks you have for me? Who's this?
8: It's Keith.
7: So, any vacation hacks?
8: We have toilet paper with you.
7: An extra roll of toilet paper that you use at home. I love it. Thank you. Hello, who is this?
9: It's Cliff. How are you?
7: Not bad, Cliff. So, any travel hacks?
9: I would say you bring along some laundry sheets and you throw them in your luggage.
7: Keep everything smelling
9: good. Keep your clothing and stuff smelling. Exactly.
7: Yeah, because all the stuff you wear in the water and the pool and whatnot might get a little rank, hey?
9: Exactly.
7: I love it, man. Thank you.
9: All right, take care.
7: Cheers. I've got a couple as well. Number one, wherever you're going, Punta Cana or anywhere else, bring some toys with you. We leave those on the pillows when we, you know, go out for our day on the beach or whatever. So when the cleaning staff comes in there, they get toys for their kids because they don't get a lot of that. Maybe can't afford that. And also, you know those little perfume and cologne samples that are just like the little glass tubes? I have like a drawer in my bathroom that is full of those. And I grab a handful of those and I leave those on the pillow as well as like a tip, you know? A thank you. And the first thing I do, once we check in, throw our luggage into the room, get changed and head down to the swim up bar, the first thing I do is I find the bartender and I tip him $10. It's a lot of money for them working in that job. And I guarantee you, you will get excellent service the entire time you're down there. I remember I did that once and we were at the swim up bar going on an excursion. We were waiting for the boat to show up. The boat showed up, so we started walking down the beach. The bartender came running after us with a couple of backup beverages just because he thought we might need them. Not bad, eh? Try that.

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1: 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Chatham-Kent police have charged a 16-year-old following a gun call near Chatham-Kent Secondary School. Students reported seeing a male pull what appeared to be a handgun from his waistband in the school parking lot on Wednesday morning. Three schools were placed under a hold and secure while police investigated. Police arrested the youth at a home with a pellet gun. He's facing two counts of possession of a weapon for a dangerous purpose and one count of pointing a firearm. A final report from Chatham-Kent's Encampment Advisory Committee is going before council on Monday night. The committee's recommending immediate housing and shelter actions, improved governance and oversight, and changes to bylaw enforcement and public safety standards. Among the recommendations is a municipally operated emergency shelter, along with the housing resolution team to connect people who are experiencing homelessness with permanent, transitional, or supportive housing. The committee is also calling for public consultation before locations are selected. In sports, the Calgary Flames dropped their home opener, falling 6-1 to Seattle. The Edmonton Oilers beat the Vancouver Canucks 9-7, while Chatham-Kent's Travis Konecny had an assist, but the Philadelphia Flyers lost 3-2 in overtime to New Jersey. In the OHL, the Windsor Spitfires got by North Bay 3-2. The Atlanta Braves beat the Philadelphia Phillies 6-2 to advance to the second round of the MLB playoffs. Cleveland Browns kicked a 56-yard field goal with 10 seconds left to beat the Pittsburgh Steelers 27-24. In the WNBA playoffs, Las Vegas got by Indiana 94-83 to win their first-round series. And ESPN says Jalen Duren has agreed to a 5-year, $200 million deal with the Detroit Pistons. Now the forecast. Showers ending this morning, then clearing up this afternoon with a high of 19. Few clouds tonight with a low of 7, and mainly sunny tomorrow with a high of 18. I'm Cheryl Johnstone. For more on these and other stories, visit cknewstoday.ca.
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1: There's traffic. Nobody's moving.
2: Traffic.
3: Well, we are drying out a little bit, but some roads still have some flooding and pooling water on them. Also, we've been dealing with this all morning long, a fire on Joy Road, so there may be some blocked traffic there as well. Also, is this still a thing, a crash in Windsor on Hall Avenue between Cataraqui and Wyandotte? If that is or isn't a thing, or if there's anything else, please call or text me on the J&D Auto Glass line. That, of course, is 1-844-944-COOL.

0: Yep. We're still at 12 on the way to a 19. Wet 19. They're still calling for rain off and on throughout the day today. It is 8:42. It is Mornings with Timo. It is Cool FM. We're talking about vacation hacks to make your vacation just a little bit better, maybe a little bit easier. Michelle online said garbage bags to put dirty clothes in, earplugs. Lisa says because she can't travel without them. Clean underwear, kind of goes without saying, but bug spray like off, that's always a good idea. I got a text saying that from Doreen saying, I have a wedge that goes on the inside of the door so no one can open it up without me knowing while sleeping. Fantastic. Fantastic advice there as well. And I was talking about wearing something Canadian. So, anything else? Who's this?
1: It's Harry. How you doing, Timo?
0: Not bad. You got some vacation hacks for me or what?
1: I was going to do the same thing as you said with the toys, but if you have anything, you know those stress balls that have the Canadian maple leaf on it?
0: Yep.
1: Yeah. You go to a different country, they love Canadian.
0: 100%.
1: So, we get, and they don't pay that much, so you just squeeze them in your luggage. And also what you said about leaving the tip, I normally go to every bar on the first day, you leave a $20 tip at every single bar because $20 is like a half week work to them.
0: Yeah, exactly, right?
1: Then as soon as they see you walking up, they'll say, what do you want before everybody?
0: Exactly.
1: There might be 30 people in line in front of you and it's like, no, he goes first.
0: B-I-N-G-O was his name. Oh, well done. Yeah, exactly. 100% for sure, man. Thank you.
1: No problem. You stay safe, buddy.
0: Cheers, pal. He's got a point there, too. I always bring something down that shows a Canadian flag on it. Like, I have this bucket hat that I wear on the beach that has Canadian flags all over it. You'd be surprised at how the locals will just come up and approach you and just have a conversation with you just because they now know you're Canadian and probably a pretty nice person, right?

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14: Okay, with all this vacation talk, I've taken a number of calls saying, have you had your bonus round yet for the passport to paradise? No, not yet, but it's coming up soon. Don't call me now. You haven't heard the cue to call yet, but it's coming soon. Number one. Number two, we were talking about little vacation hacks, and I brought up that I always wear something Canadian, like whether it's a pin on my shirt when we're going out for dinner or whatever, or my bucket hat I wear to the beach. And then I remembered this once-in-a-lifetime kind of story. So my wife and I were on vacation, and when we showed up, we got checked in, and the guy who was checking us in, he saw the Canadian pin. He goes, oh, Canadian guy. That's what he called me, Canadian guy, Canadian guy. And I run into him all over the resort and whatnot. And there was one afternoon, I ran into him, and he was just finishing his shift. Hey, Canadian guy. I'm like, hey, man, how's it going? Whatever. What are you doing with the rest of your day? Get to know this guy a little bit, right? And he goes, Canadians, I just love them so much. And you seem like a really cool guy. Do you want to come with me and see something really cool? And I'm like, absolutely, 100%. So we kind of went walking off the resort, and a couple blocks over, he had a buddy that worked at an animal sanctuary, and they were gearing up to take this little critter to this animal sanctuary. And he comes and he says, do you want to hold this guy? And I'm like, can I? Like, seriously? He says, yeah, absolutely. So they grabbed this baby tiger, and we sat down, my wife and I sat down on this bench, and he put this baby tiger in my hands. He says, don't get your face anywhere near its paws. Its mitts were like a catcher's mitt, and it was a baby tiger. He says, don't get him anywhere, your face anywhere near his mitts or his mouth, because he's got little dagger teeth too, right? And they don't know their own strength. They took a picture. If you don't believe me for some reason, I put it on our Facebook page, so you can go and have a look at me holding a baby tiger just because the guy knew me as a Canadian and he liked Canadians. That's it.

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1: With an update from cknewstoday.ca, I'm Cheryl Johnstone. A 16-year-old is facing charges after a reported gun sighting near Chatham Kent Secondary School. Students reported seeing a male pull what appeared to be a handgun from his waistband in the parking lot Wednesday morning. The high school, along with King George Public School and McNaughton Avenue Public School, were placed under a hold and secure. Police say the youth was later arrested at a home with a pellet gun. Chatham Kent's Encampment Advisory Committee is making several recommendations to council on how the municipality should respond to homelessness and encampments. The committee is calling for a coordinated housing resolution team, a municipally owned emergency shelter, and a strategy aimed at eliminating the need for permanent encampments. It also wants public consultation to be part of the process before encampment locations are selected. The U.S. says it remains open to a trade deal with Canada, but significant issues are still unresolved. U.S. Trade Representative Jamison Greer says there are a handful of difficult sticking points between the two countries. In sports, the Calgary Flames dropped their home opener, falling 6-1 to Seattle. The Edmonton Oilers got by the Vancouver Canucks 9-7. Chatham Kent's Travis Konecny had an assist in the Philadelphia Flyers' 3-2 overtime loss to New Jersey. In the OHL, the Windsor Spitfires got by North Bay 3-2. The Atlanta Braves beat the Philadelphia Phillies 6-2 to win their MLB wildcard series. The Cleveland Browns beat the Pittsburgh Steelers 27-24. In the WNBA playoffs, Las Vegas got by Indiana 94-83 to advance to the next round. And ESPN says Jalen Duren has agreed to a 5-year, $200 million fully guaranteed deal with the Detroit Pistons. Now the forecast. Showers ending this morning, then clearing up with a high of 19, and a few clouds tonight with a low of 7. I'm Cheryl Johnstone. For more on these and other stories, visit cknewstoday.ca.
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0: Couple things here. No, I haven't done the bonus round yet for our Passport to Paradise, but it is coming soon. Get ready on that speed dial. It is Mornings with Timo. It is Cool FM. It is 10 after 9, and we are at 12. Bit of blue sky where I'm at, but they're saying later on this afternoon we're expecting more showers. If you're planning on doing any golfing, Saturday and Sunday, both great days, 18 and 20 on Saturday and Sunday in sunshine. And I got so wrapped up in sharing my little baby tiger story with you, I forgot that I have to call one of you to give away some beer from Grove Brewery. If you've never been to Grove Brewery, by the way, go. Fantastic food. If you like watching sports, they've got, 30 or so massive big screen TVs. So no matter whether it's football or hockey or darts, I don't care. Not a bad seat in the house. The only thing better than all that is their beer. You got to try it out. But Grove has also given me a bunch of beer to give away to one of you on Fridays by making a prank call. Now, if you have somebody in mind that you would like me to call next Friday, go to coolradio.ca, make a nomination, let me know a little bit about that person, where they work, their hobbies, that kind of stuff. And if I pull their nomination, I'll mess with them a little bit. Just like this young lady here, the nomination, her husband says that she's good at numbers and accounting and whatnot. Well, let's find out.
1: Hello?
2: Is this Ashley?
1: Yes.
2: Ashley, I got your name and number from Carl, and he was telling me that you're pretty good at accounting and that kind of stuff, hey?
1: Yep.
2: I got this little business going on. It's like a little mom and pop business, and we do pretty good. Maybe make around 10 grand a month or something like that. But when I close the shop at nighttime, I open up the back room, and that's where I really get a lot of my money. You know what I mean? And I'm having problems stashing this money. I've been hiding it in between my mattresses and stuff. My wife says it's getting hard to go to sleep, so I got to take care of some of this money. I got to hide it somewhere, right? And I'm wondering if you could help me out here at all.
1: No, I wouldn't be able to help with that.
2: I also heard that if you take like 10 grand to a bank, then it gets reported. But if you take 9 grand to a bank, they just put it in the bank, right?
1: I have no idea.
2: What about offshore?
1: I have no idea.
2: Because I got all this stuff in my backyard and in between my mattresses and stuff. I'm running out of room. Carl said that you guys have a fairly decent-sized yard there and whatnot. Maybe I could start stashing some of this there for now.
1: No, can't do that.
2: Well, I'll make it worth your while, Ashley. Say for every 10 grand I put in your backyard or maybe in your house in the wall somewhere, I'll kick you 10%. So every 10 grand, you get a grand.
1: Yeah, no, can't do that. But hey, listen, this was a great chat.
0: Ashley,
1: I'm at work,
0: Ashley, it's Timo calling from Cool FM, the radio station.
1: Oh, okay. I had a feeling it was something like that.
2: Well, I'm not calling for you to help me out stash any of this illegal cash. I'm calling because Carl nominated you to get your weekend started early, and that means you just won a bunch of free beer courtesy of Grove Brewery.
1: Oh, amazing. Thank you so much.
2: He says you work hard all day, you come home, you work hard at home with your two boys and whatnot, and you deserve a break. So I decided that your nomination was the one for this week. You're getting a bunch of free beer from Grove Brewery, and I'm going to send you to Grove Brewery where they're going to treat you like VIP.
1: Oh, wow. Thank you so much.
2: Don't thank me. It was Carl that set it all up.
1: I had a feeling.
0: Congratulations. You won it all.
1: Awesome. Thank you so much.
0: I'm going to put you on hold just 1 second real quick, okay?
1: Okay.
0: Anybody got any backyards I can use? Anyway, who am I calling next Friday? Make your nominations, coolradio.ca. I got a bunch more Grove Brewery beer to give away.

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0: All right, if you watched the video I posted online, you knew it was coming after 9 o'clock. And yes, our Passport to Paradise, all brought to you by YQG Windsor International Airport and Air Transat. Two easy ways of getting around when it comes to traveling and vacations right there. And remember, this is for an all-inclusive vacation for two at the Grand Palladium, Select Bavaro, and Punta Cana. If you win, biggest decision you'll have to make is who are you taking with you? So now's the time to call or text. If you're trying to text your way in, please remember a couple things. One, we need your full name. And two, the word for today is hot. When I did this at 7:50, so people got their names in there, but they got the wrong code word. If it doesn't

doesn't have hot in it, then I got to move on to the next texter. So let's go with caller and texter 10 right now. Who are you? Where are you? 1-844-944-COOL.

0: All right, a disappointed caller 9. Let's get to caller 10. Who's this?
1: This is Jenny Pepper.
0: Jenny Pepper?
1: Yes.
0: What's so funny, Jenny Pepper?
1: I don't know, because I know you're laughing at my name.
0: I'm not laughing at your name. I'm laughing because you're making me laugh with your laugh. Okay, now, Jenny Pepper, we got this out of the way. Have you qualified yet?
1: No, not yet.
0: You just did.
1: Thank you.
0: Who would you take with you if you go? It's all-inclusive for two at the Grand Palladium Select Pavaro in Punta Cana. Who would you go with?
1: My husband, Jay.
0: There was a slight hesitation there.
1: Oh, no hesitation.
0: Okay, you've qualified. Do not hang up. I got to put you on hold real quick, okay?
1: Okay.
0: All right, Texter 10, remember your full name, and the word today is hot. 1, 2, 3, 4, 5, 6, 7, 8, 9... There you are, Fred Hodgson. You got it, buddy. You're in. I'll send you a confirmation text, Fred, but you are in. Congratulations. Remember, you can qualify as many times as you possibly can to increase your chances, and the next chance for you to try and qualify will be at 3 o'clock later on this afternoon with Senior Lockbaum. Good luck.

0: Well, good morning. Time with you, Cool FM. More rain on the way today as we get to a high of 19 today. Back to the sunshine for tomorrow and through the weekend, so you know. Now, for your first smile of the day today, is this what it was really like raising kids? Your kids?
1: If you don't have kids, here's a story which embodies the joy of parenting. Last February, I took my then 10-year-old son for a walk. We walked our dog. And before we left, I said, hey, it's pretty cold out there. You might want to grab a coat. And he's like, I'm not wearing a coat. That's stupid. You can't make me. It's like, fine. You don't have to wear a coat. So we went for the walk. And as we turned to walk back, he looked at me and asked, Dad, can I have your coat? And I didn't hesitate, right? Because being a parent is like being a psychic who's constantly correct, but always ignored. All day, every day, parents are like, let me look into my crystal ball. Ooh, it's pretty cold out there. You might want to grab a coat.
2: You're fat.
1: Oh, if you stay up late, you may be tired in the morning.
2: You're bald.
1: Ooh, I foresee economic hardship when I kick you out of this house. It's not their fault. Children don't understand consequences. Parents understand consequences. They're called children. That's why every parent occasionally looks at their kid and thinks, I know I shouldn't have gotten wasted that night.
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17: So a couple things you should know about here. I gave away a pair of Beat the Box Office tickets earlier on this morning to a show called Roger Waters Presents Legacy. It's a Pink Floyd show performed by Harry Waters' band. Who is Harry Waters? I had to look into this. Harry Waters was one of 3,000 people that tried out for Roger Waters, because Roger Waters is actually the production director in this show, tried out for him, auditioned for Roger, and he got the lead part. So this is going to be good. If you like Pink Floyd, this is going to be fantastic. I gave away the Beat the Box Office tickets earlier on this morning. I'm bringing this up now because tickets go on sale officially in about 20 minutes or so from right now. If you want to head to that show, get your tickets. Also, we were talking about vacation security and things to take with you and do while you're on vacation to keep you, well, having fun, but also safe and secure. One of the big things was is don't post anything on your social media pages like I'm leaving on vacation or posting pictures from when you're on vacation. Save all of that till you get back, because there's people that just cruise the internet looking for people that have gone on vacation, because they know chances are their houses are empty. So there is all that. And also, vacations, if you want to have a laugh, I posted a video on our webpage, coolradio.ca, about some vacation fails that have happened to some people. So you might want to go and see that, just so in case you win this vacation or passport to paradise, you don't do anything like this on your free vacation.

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It's middays with Kate on Cool. Good morning. It's Friday. We've made it. And what is going on with the gas prices? Yeah, they went up about 7 cents overnight, and they're expected to go up again. I'll have details coming up.

It's my days with Kate on Cool. Good morning. So a bit of a price shock at the pumps this morning. Did you have to fill up? Yeah, they went up about 7 cents overnight. Analysts are saying the prices are going to jump again tomorrow, another 7 cents on average. Now, last month, gas prices recorded double-digit drops at some stations because of the switchover from the summer gas to the winter gas. But we're not hearing yet if they'll drop on Sunday, if they'll drop midweek. But basically going up about 14 cents between today's rise and tomorrow's rise over the weekend.

love I'm after. It's changing.

It's Middays with Kate on Cool. A guy caught speeding a couple of weeks ago. His excuse to the police officer that pulled him over, classic. Probably one of the best excuses yet. I'll have the details coming up.

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0: It's my days with Kate on Cool. Good morning. Well, we all know that fear of missing the cutoff time for breakfast at our favorite fast food place. A guy was pulled over for speeding and the cop had a body camera on. So, well, they were able to catch the entire interaction and it has got to be the best excuse ever.
1: I was moving a little quick, wasn't I?
2: Yeah, way too quick.
1: I was trying to hit the McDonald's breakfast. I know I was making it.
2: Coming from there here is like 2 minutes.
0: Yep, he was trying to hit the McDonald's breakfast. He also said he woke up late, didn't even have time to put on socks. Police officer, no sympathy. I mean, he wasn't street racing, but he really wasn't that far off from him. They gave him a ticket for reckless driving. And, yeah, well, the guy obviously missed his breakfast.

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1: Check out Girls Night Out, featuring an all-female cast of Canadian Comedy Award winners, Second City alum, and CBC Comedy Darlings on October 9th at the Kiwanis Theatre in Chatham. 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

It's Middays with Kate on Cool. Just a heads up, if you're somebody that likes to leave online reviews, you could be actually opening yourself up to online scammers. I will have details coming up.

It's Middays with Kate on Cool. So if you like to leave online reviews, and who doesn't? If you go somewhere and it was great, the service was great, the atmosphere was great, whatever, you know, service it was, you know, you're helping the company out, but you might be making yourself a bigger target for scammers. Researchers have looked into this, and they're saying that sites like Yelp, for example, could be revealing hidden social connections. And then online scammers use those connections to make the phishing scams more realistic. And that's without even looking at any friend lists online yet. The scammers could use those connections to make basically their scams more believable to you and to others, you know, around. There is a way to stop this, but I guess it's apparently on the programmer side. So Yelp and that such, they would have to program statistical noise is what they call it into the site, and that would block it. But be careful if you do leave reviews here, there, and everywhere. You could be opening yourself up to those types of scams.

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Ultimate Days with Kate on Cool. Well, some of our favorite shows and movies are changing things up a little bit. There's apparently going to be a Game of Thrones movie and a Ted cartoon. I will have details coming up.

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It's Middays with Kate on Cool. If you are big fans of the foul-mouthed teddy bear Ted with Mark Wahlberg and Seth MacFarlane, they're coming back, but this time in animated versions of John and Ted in Ted the Animated Series. It premieres on December 17th and actually takes place 12 years after Ted 2. So everybody is married and basically it's the show about the trials of life. And we're getting a Game of Thrones movie, even though, let's be honest, every episode was pretty much like a movie. It'll be a bit of a wait. Summer of 2029 is when it's expected to be released. It takes place about 300 years before the events of Game of Thrones.

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1: With an update from cknewstoday.ca, I'm Tamara Thornton. An argument between a pair from Chatham got out of hand, leading to multiple assault charges. CK police say a man and woman were traveling in a vehicle yesterday morning when an argument escalated. The man reportedly pulled the victim's hair, threw tools at her, and threatened her before forcing her out of the vehicle and driving away. No medical attention was needed. The 45-year-old was found at a Chatham home and arrested. Investigators determined that there was a history of assaults between the two. The man is being held in police custody pending bail. And some U.S. mayors are pleading with Canadians to reconsider their boycott. Minneapolis Mayor Jacob Frey announced on Instagram that he likes Canadians, while Fargo's mayor said he'd love to see us back. Stats Canada says before the trade war, more than 3 million Canadians returned from the U.S. Global News says that dropped to 2.3 million in January. Do you have or have you ever had a Nexus card for travel between Canada and the U.S.? Let us know on our daily poll at cknewstoday.ca. In sports, the Dresden Kings host the Moortown Flags in the PJHL tonight. In the NHL, the Detroit Red Wings welcome the New York Rangers. No baseball in the MLB today. The official first round of the postseason begins tomorrow. And in the CFL, the Hamilton Tiger Cats take on the Ottawa Red Blacks. The forecast, windy with a mix of sun and cloud today. The high is 19. A few clouds tonight. We could see fog develop overnight and a low of 7. Mostly sunny tomorrow with a high of 18. For more on these and other stories, go to cknewstoday.ca.
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4: This is your Cool 80s Lunch. Happy birthday today to Sting. Yes, Gordon Sumner, born in Wallsend, England in 1951. We know him as the lead vocalist, the bassist, and principal songwriter for The Police, also for all of his solo work. I think it's probably faster and easier to list the awards and accolades that he hasn't won over his career rather than what he has. He's got 17 Grammy Awards. He was inducted into the Rock and Roll Hall of Fame with The Police in 2003. He's a star in the Hollywood Walk of Fame. He's won the Ivor Novello Award for Lifetime Achievement from the British Academy of Songwriters, Composers, and Authors, a CBE from Queen Elizabeth II for his services to music, and Kennedy Center honors. Just the list goes on and on and on. Happy 75th birthday to Sting today. Here's The Police.

It's Middays with Kate on Cool as we continue to celebrate the 75th birthday of Sting today. In 1985, Sting's If You Love Somebody, Set Them Free made it all the way to number 3 on the Billboard Hot 100 charts. This made it his first U.S. top 10 solo hit. It made it to number 11 in Canada and number 26 in the U.K. Now, the lyrics are often interpreted as being about trust and freedom in relationships rather than possessiveness. It's Sting on your Cool 80s Lunch.

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It's Middays with Kate on Cool. This is your Cool 80s Lunch on October 2nd, 1982. Peter Gabriel reunited on stage with his former Genesis bandmates Phil Collins, Tony Banks, and Mike Rutherford, along with former guitarist Steve Hackett, for the Six of the Best concert. It was at the Bowl in England. It was the first and only time that all of those had performed together on stage. It was a benefit show organized to help Peter Gabriel recover financially after the first World of Music, Arts, and Dance Festival left him a little bit in debt. More than 60,000 fans came out to attend the sold-out show, which certainly helped pad his wallet. They performed a full set, Genesis did, before Peter Gabriel joined them on Salisbury Hill. The Lamb Lies Down on Broadway, the musical box. Must have been really cool to be there. It was Steve Hackett's final live performance with Genesis, so it was a really cool moment in history, too. It is Peter Gabriel and Shock the Monkey on your Cool 80s Lunch.

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0: This is your cool 80s lunch on October 2nd, 1982. Blue Oyster Cult's Burnin' For You made it to number 40 on the Billboard Hot 100, and that is as high as it would go. But it became the band's second biggest U.S. hit after Don't Fear the Reaper. The video for it went into heavy rotation on MTV, which of course had launched just a year prior. So there weren't a lot of videos going around at that time. So the exposure on MTV certainly helped bring the song to a wider audience. We'll play that song for you coming up in just a few.
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It's Middays with Kate on Cool. Good afternoon. Well, a notebook containing Freddie Mercury's song lyrics just sold, well, pretty much for the price of a house, and the song, not one you'd expect to pay that much for, but I'll have the details coming up.

Midday's with Kate on Cool. Good afternoon. It's Friday. You've made it. Last week, we were talking about Prop Stores Music, the live auction they were having. There was a bunch of stuff from different bands. Oasis had some stuff. Michael Jackson had some stuff in there. Well, a notebook containing Freddie Mercury's song lyrics sold for £277,000. So that's almost $600,000 at this auction. It was one of the highest selling things at the album. And the lyrics were actually from the recording sessions for his debut solo album, Mr. Bad Guy. Yeah, somebody got to go home with those handwritten lyrics, which, you know, pretty cool for somebody that's got that much money. Other things that got on there, Noel Gallagher's autographed guitar that he played during Oasis's 1996 MTV Unplugged performance. That got the world record for the highest price achieved at auction for an Oasis acoustic guitar. That one sold for almost $500,000. Michael Jackson's black and gold military style jacket, the one he wore at a bunch of different appearances, sold for £226,800. So yeah, again, almost $500,000. So definitely Prop Store did okay. I don't think they thought that these things would sell for that much. But you know what? If you're a fan, you're a fan. And if you've got lots of money, why not?

It's Middays with Kate on Cool. We're sitting at 15 right now. Hoping to get to 19 today for tonight, cooling off to 7. 18 and sunny for tomorrow, and now just a slight chance of showers coming our way on Sunday with a high around 21. Our Passport to Paradise continues. This is your chance to win yourself a 7-day all-inclusive vacation for two at the Grand Palladium Select Bavaro. It is a beautiful hotel. You'll get the junior suite garden view room right along the Bavaro beach down there. You'll get the white sand and, of course, the tropical drinks underneath the palm trees. If you want to take me, you can. If you want to take Time O'Shore, if you want to take your favorite person in the world, that's probably a better idea. But make sure you're listing your chance mornings at 7:15 again at 3 o'clock this afternoon for your cue to qualify. You can get more details, too, at coolradio.ca.

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It's my days with Kate on Cool. That is it for me today. Have yourself a fantastic weekend. Enjoy the sunshine. Maybe get some odd jobs done. I think that's on my list anyway. Enjoy the sunshine. Thanks so much for hanging out. I will talk to you again on Monday at 10.

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10: You

That's a bit of a chilly afternoon in southwestern Ontario. 15 degrees right now, mostly sunshine. Environment Canada suggesting lows of 7 tonight and sunshine on deck for Saturday, Sunday. Highs this weekend up around 21 degrees. Finally, Friday, Dave Lockbaum. Music this half hour from Neil Young. It's Guns N' Roses. It's the No Repeat Workday.

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right, coming up at 3 o'clock today, another chance to qualify for Kool's Passport to Paradise. 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

It's finally Friday, Cool FM and Coldplay, Dave hanging out. 76 years ago today, on this date in 1950, we were first introduced to Charlie Brown and Snoopy. The very first Peanuts comic strip appeared in 9 newspapers on this date back in 1950. And 67 years ago today, on this date in 1959, The Twilight Zone debuted on CBS television. And who would have thought 67 years later, some days it feels like we're actually living in The Twilight Zone.

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0: 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You're caller 5. Let's get you qualified.
1: Awesome.
0: Yes, ma'am. Who's this?
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0: Cindy, give me 1 second. 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

Well, it's kind of turning into a yearly tradition. The guys in Blue Rodeo are returning to the Coliseum stage at Caesars Windsor in the new year, Saturday, January 16th, on the Coliseum stage. Those tickets to see Blue Rodeo are on sale right now. Here's How Long on Cool FM. I hear-

Well, since it is Friday, some brand new movies at your local movie theater. Anne Hathaway and Dakota Johnson star in a film called Verity. That picture is rated R. And Tom Cruise is back on the big screen in a movie that's been getting some pretty mixed reviews, a dark comedy calling Digger. That's rated R. And that's in theaters as of today, too. On the hard road, Sam Roberts Band, Cool FM.

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13: All your favorites.

Well, it's officially sweater weather today, 15 degrees in southwestern Ontario. I noticed last night that some of the leaves are falling off of the maple tree in my backyard. And I thought to myself, it's only going to be a couple of weeks before I have to rake all of these leaves. Oh, it's that time of year once again. Tomorrow, we're looking at sunshine 18 and mostly sunshine for Sunday, too. Highs of 21 for this weekend. Let's head back to the debut record from Our Lady Peace. This is Starseed. 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
1: Well, here's some good news for fans of the TV show The Trailer Park Boys. Michael Smith got his sexual assault charges dismissed, which means that Bubbles is officially returning to The Trailer Park Boys. Big news for Caitlin Clark. She's the latest basketball star to sign a deal with Nike. The WNBA star recently signed a 2-year, $28 million contract with Nike, and she now has her very own signature shoes. And if you're looking for some live music to check out this weekend, this is pretty cool. If you've got the streaming service Disney Plus, you can stream this weekend's 3-day Austin City Limits Music Festival right on Disney Plus. That's happening this weekend. Great track now from Space Hog. It's In the Meantime. 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

Well, Monday morning is your next chance to get yourself qualified for our all-inclusive vacation for two. On a passport to paradise, to Punta Cana, the Dominican Republic, you and a guest, in the sunshine, on us. It's all thanks to YQG, Windsor International Airport, Air Transat, and the Grand Palladium Hotels and Resorts. Like I said, Monday morning, your next chance to qualify for our passport to paradise.

Yeah, it's finally Friday, Canada's Cool FM. Dave Lochbaum hanging out. Well, from Lake Ontario to artificial intelligence, apparently it's the year of renaming things for no apparent reason. Elon Musk now referring to AI as SI, i.e. superintelligence. I don't care what they call it. I'm always going to refer to AI as Skynet, because Sarah Connor was right all along.

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Well, apparently actress Dakota Johnson is the host for this weekend's SNL and Sunday Night Football this weekend. The Carolina Panthers are hosting the Detroit Lions. We'll check local news at 5 o'clock and a ton of great music lined up for the drive home this afternoon. I've got some Bon Jovi. We'll also play some Van Halen between 5 and 6 right now. It's the Proclaimers. 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

On the Cool Ride Home, it is Dave Lockbaum. This is Cool FM, Aerosmith, and Bon Jovi this half hour. Here's Mark Knopfler, Dire Straits. It's Cool FM.

take the reins, take them from the night. Push the pawn right through the pass. And this one's for the silence and the questions that it brings, and the smell of time and the reverence.

I guess the headstones, Canada's Cool FM. Well, two Motor City legends are teaming up. Eminem will apparently be a guest on Kid Rock's upcoming Christian music record. Yeah. The album is called Halfway to Jesus. And apparently that new Kid Rock record is fueled by methamphetamines.

It's finally Friday, Canada's Cool FM. Dave Lockbaum hanging out. Big happy birthday going out to the guy that brought us the classic American Pie. Don McLean is 81 years old as of today. Sting from The Police, he's 75 today. It was 45 years ago today on this date in 1981 that The Police released their fourth studio record, Ghosts in the Machine. The big hit on this date in 1982, number one hit on the pop singles chart, John Cougar Mellencamp's Jack and Diane. And it was also 34 years ago today. On this date in 1992, one of the best sports movies of all time was officially released in theaters, The Mighty Ducks. Hit movie theaters on this date back in 1992.

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1: Yes, the Electric Light Orchestra, Cool FM. It is Dave. 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Check out Tombstone Pizza on the internet if you have interest. Who's the one guy out there that still likes candy corn, by the way?

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Well, this kind of makes me feel old, but this next track is officially 35 years old as of this fall. Yeah, Blood Sugar Sex Magik, the Rick Rubin-produced album from Red Hot Chili Peppers, turned 35 this fall. Ouch. It's Give It Away. It's Kool FM.

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Well, last year it was LeBron James, and this year, Lenny Kravitz. Lenny has become the second male to ever receive his very own Ken doll, which is now officially for sale. Yes, Mattel and Barbie have released a Lenny Kravitz Ken doll. Back to the Trouble at the Henhouse record, Tragically Hip. 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

Well, thanks again for making Cool FM a part of your Friday. It is Dave Lochbaum. That's it for me. Have yourselves a fantastic weekend. We'll chat again on Monday. Keep it locked right here all weekend.

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